still see from the saints are still weeping, cause things you call dead haven't yet had the chance to be.

Excuse me. Do you need something to fire you up? How would you like to try me? Well, here I am. The devil's beat. Just put your head between my speakers. Do you want more? This is Foreplay. Nick skips 4. Burning you to the core.